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0: 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Taking shots to the head.
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1: The crown was Hawkins.
2: The power was not.
1: He was a king in name only. He sat on the throne, but others ruled the realm.